Xiaomi, Agin Humpy, BioPros, BioPros Waikiai, Kia y Kicho Ketamusun Kimabitai, Matriz, Ovario, Prolapso, Onco y Kuromanchu Kashanki, Amaña y Akikuchu, Uyarimuchis, Uno Juliaca, Arequipa, Espinar, Yachtakuna Pijina, Kuranka, Santo Tomás Yachtanchispi, Zapanca Humpy Ranticus Kaikimanta, Reclamacui, Ojmantunta, Ari, Ojmantunta Gratisla, Pacui, Chihiti, Guayapi, Oni, Oni, Pistukunaki.